but also my pedal. 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

to a stupor. 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

almost caught. You follow it because you must. 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

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And I am there, not following, not ahead.

net at the Stanley Cup game, and Miles hits the notes when he sketches out Spain.

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I read the wine you come from grows on heartland. There's a heat running through your veins, I feel it now in mine. These vines a sensation, now wouldn't you agree? Miss Flower,

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Your answers whispered in my ear,

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You said you had a bad nightmare about tractor trailers crashing.

down. We could hear Thelma and Louise making love under the poplar trees. We could hear some screaming, sounded like a slaughterhouse.